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Non-stop. Hit Radio devadesátka. Well, this car is automatic. Systematic. Hydromatic. Why it's a greased lightning.

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I know if you could hear me, you'd say there's always two sides to every story.

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to save you from yourself. When you wanna take a bite, please, oh baby, please, you beg, you want, you say, you got to get some. Caught up in the charm that I laid on thinking, now there's nowhere to run. Just another fish to bit the worm on a